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0: My ATL earlier for Rashawn Randall. He's sitting in his garage with the door open right now. If I get a second over on tower, I believe it's 650 tower.
1: 7-4.
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4: 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V Baker clear, 1967.
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It's going to be for Delta level chest pain. 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
1: Oh, in traffic.
0: On ramp to 151 from Main, we're basically parked in the middle of the road. I'll try and move them over. It's Adam Young, John, 4760, AYJ, 4760. Looks like vehicle's taken off now. I am not pursuing.
1: Copy. 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

0: 7632. Reason for stop was driver is not issued and we were speeding. It's southbound. It's going into the middle lane now towards Madison. Looks like address comes back to a Monona. 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
1: 10-4.

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1: For a theft report from 716 North Bird Street, Precious Mines Adult Family Home, 17 is one of the residents there. Is wanting to report that the staff are not giving him back his phone charger and wants to report it as a theft.
0: Zero copy.

pitch a pitch order, 4-6, already en route, along with Fitchburg Engine 2 into the city of Fitchburg, McKee Park Apartment, 2931 Chapel Valley Road, Apartment 212, cross of Wilshire Drive and Brendan Avenue. It's going to be for delta level breathing issue. We'll take the Sunny Edward time out, 2029.

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0: 649.
1: Meeting 151, southbound, Adamtown, David, 6858. The southbound on ramp at 151. Silver minivan, Mike, if I'd want.
0: 10-4.
2: I'm 592, 6112. So this is for your 43, this guy just called 911 in front of us.

A harassment complaint, reference 724 North 3rd Street, 17 is claiming that someone is harassing them on Facebook and trying to contact them. He did want to speak with an officer because he's feeling unsafe after the incident. Let's start with a 21.

0: Middleton Medic 3-5 already en route to the town of Middleton, 7549 Pioneer Place. Cross of Pioneer Road, be for a Bravo level fall. Take the C, Edward. Time out, 146.
1: Seven, 632.
2: I see the update in the CAD. Do we have any history with that name?
1: I'll check it out, right?
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0: We're seeing the first party refusal. Do you know if the patient is off the ground at this time?
1: Unsure. That note is not in here. I can give a call over there.
0: That'd be great. Otherwise, we're going to just continue in until advised.
1: Absolutely, 3-5. I'll get him on the phone.

0: Mr. Duncan is going to be the same individual who misused 911 during my traffic stop on Cronkey and also obstructed it.
1: 10-4, do you have charges for him?
0: Negative. Just a history of misuse of 911 that was not addressed in the past. If you're looking to address it now.

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2: Gulf 3-5.
0: Hey, 3-5, I chatted with husband, and Julie is, in fact, up on her feet and walking around. He thought she fell, but she did, in fact, not fall. They do not need us.
2: Copy that. Show's returning. Thank you.
0: Yeah, 3-5, we got you clear.

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1: I put your subject's information on Teams chat for you.
0: 10-4, do you have any opens?
1: Negative.
0: 10-4,

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1: Right.
0: Another dog bite at 405 South Bird Street, apartment 202. Patient has refused EMS. We have no further info.

0: Rangers, who will be going off duty for the evening. Have a good night. Be safe out there.
1: Thank you very much. Have a good night.
2: Yeah, Sugar River 50 is back in quarters and is available for calls.
3: 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Thanks for your job, David.

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1: 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We'll get you on as soon as they reconfigure.

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0: Paramedic 60. 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

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This will be for an alpha level fall. Take the C-Advert, time out, 2132.

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0: They don't need to tow it, but I would like to try and get some type of phone number from anyone that resides there.
1: Copy. I'll just type in for Matt Madonna to go ahead and give you a 21 at your squad.
0: 10-4, that works.
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2: 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Please have this blocked off from here out. But we've made patient contact with the patient on the bus. We'll give him some information. We'll have more when you get here.
3: Copy that. 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
1: 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And we don't have any history on that phone number. I'm not sure who the caller is.
0: Seven six five four 10 23.
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2: 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We can return everybody else. Send engine 10.
3: Copy, we'll return everyone but engine 10. Engine 10 goes. I can drop down to 2.
0: 7th back quarters.

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0: Adam John Charles 6968. Adam John Charles 6968. I'll have a second 28 when you're ready.
1: Go ahead with the second one.
0: Adam George Norris 6878. Adam George Norris 6878. These are vehicles at 1100.
1: 10-4.
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0: I'm sending a letter, too. Copy that.
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0: 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So there's no patient on scene. Medic 2 can disregard.
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2: Engine 8 from ladder 8, we're right behind you. You want to head out to Dryden?
3: Yeah, we copy that. We'll take Dryden.

0: 10. At 10, requesting PD. Patient's pulling off. AUG 9461, plate number, red sedan. Patient refusing EMS, but then you drove over the curb to get back on the street. So he, we're not going to chase him, but I think PD should get in the area and try to stop. I see an officer right here.
1: Copy, mid 10.

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0: Yeah, no problem here. Engine 10 is going to clear. Is there another call in our territory?
1: Everybody's on scene now.

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1: Med 10, cap, he's returning.
2: 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Show truck one, clear returning.

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in Oregon, Rescue 6-9 in the Village of Oregon. 305 Ash Street, across Sumac Street and Butternut Drive. Alpha level response, Burfall. E. Edward at 2241.

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0: Ladder 8, Medic 8, Engine 8, and Car 31. It sounds like we have a secondary crash that just occurred. Motorcycle rear-ended the original crashed car, and another car hit the motorcycle. There's now a lot of screaming in the background. Someone's saying they're dead.
1: Copy, why don't you start an additional medic unit?
0: Sorry, go again?
1: Why don't you start an additional medic unit?
0: Copy, Ladder 8, thank you.

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1: Letter 8.
0: Letter 8's on location. We're kind of blocked off here, but letter 8 will assume Highway 30 command.
1: Copy, letter 8. I'm seeing taking Highway 30 command. Medic 8, you came over on green instead of on orange.
2: Engineer battery from that 8. We have not found the motorcycle yet. The two patients in the first accident still looking for the motorcycle.
0: Very good.

0: Engineer, from Medic, you might want to check that further. We do not have a motorcycle up here. There is also another female and a baby that have taken off from the scene of this accident that we have not found yet either.
1: Engineer, you got this. I'm looking at this lane here.
0: Not for what we so far. The two patients up here we can handle.

0: Yeah, I'm center from Highway 30, command.
1: Go ahead, command.
0: As of now, we just have two patients. We're good with the two medics we have coming. We have not fallen the motorcycle accident.
1: So far, no located on the motorcycle.

0: 30 command from Med 5. We're on scene. Where do you want us?
1: Med 5, we'll just keep you working way up here to ladder 8, and we'll try to get room for you to come through.
0: Med 5 copies.

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Go ahead, command. We've cleared the area from Stoughton Road to the east. If you could come in on Highway 30 from East Wash and check that area for that possible motorcycle accident.

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1: Go ahead, Command.
0: Did you have any more calls on that motorcycle accident?
1: Sounds like just one person had been reporting that.
0: Battery information.

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1: Go ahead, Command.
0: We have confirmation from the 911 caller on scene. He mistakenly called it a motorcycle accident, but now reporting that he misspoken. So we have confirmed no motorcycle with this accident here.
1: Copy, confirmed no motorcycle.
2: From car 31.

0: come in.
1: Do you have a pin?
0: Negative on the pin. Two injured, two medic units here. We do have complete blockage of Highway 30 to the east here, east of North Thompson.
1: I copy. Are you good with your resources, or would you like something else?

0: in from car 31.
1: 31 command, go ahead.
0: Command, it looks like we're about half a dozen cars back. We are on scene. Do you need us up there?
1: Negative. Looks like we can handle with what we got here if you guys want to return.
0: Okay, copy that. We're going to return available. You've got the scene. Comm center, car 31 will be available returning.
2: 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And medic 8, or sorry, command from the comm center.
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0: 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If we can have your cot just inside the door here, and we'll need two trucks and an emergency blanket, please.
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Attention, Stoughton Rescue 88 in the city of Stoughton, 1060 Jackson Street, Unit 101, across from North Van Buren Street and North Geertsen Street. 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

0: to this. 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Just looks like he's threatening suicide and took a picture of himself taking pills.
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1: Driver's coming your way.

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0: 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They're wondering if you need them to respond to this.
1: 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We'll advise if we need further.

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0: Serve me a check person. We're going to be at Allison and Vandenberg. I'll have 20 in a second.
1: Okay, would you like a second unit?
0: Advice. 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

0: 10-4.
1: Five. Tell me to take it to the blind, but not coming to the door.
0: 10-4.
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section Wanakee, brush 9, engine 2, squad 5, tender 6 in the village of Wanakee. The intersection of Water Street and Cross Street. A Bravo level response for an investigation. Car reporting hearing an explosion in the area. Steve Baker, is your channel assignment on 101?

0: 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Acknowledging Paige being real shortly.
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0: Kirk is en route to the area of Water Street and Cross Street.
1: Kevin, your caller is calling from the 200 block of East Main.
0: Can you go again with that information, please?
1: Caller is calling from the 200 block of East Main.
0: Copy that.

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1: Correct, you might be in the area.
2: Yeah, the police are reporting it's possibly fireworks, nothing located so far, they're still checking.
1: Copy that.

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1: Go ahead, Quinn.
0: You guys want to take the south half and just kind of check over by, like, Village Park or anything? We're not finding anything over here. Talking with PD, sounds like it could have been a firework. I'll eventually make my way over and speak with you, Fire 4.
1: Engine 2 copies.

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1: Go ahead, base.
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1: Negative. You can remain in house. 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They think this might have been a firework.
0: Copy. Remaining in house.
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1: Copy that. I'm coming through the Village Park right now. If you want to meet me by TDS.
0: 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We'll meet you by TDS.

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0: I think once you guys check that area, we can go ahead and clear up. I'm not finding anything down this way either.
1: Division up to Verlin, and now we're almost over to Madison Street. No, we haven't seen anything.
0: After that, yeah, I'm down in 6 mile area, not finding anything, so I think we can head it back. Comm Center 1 and Key Car 2. We've checked a pretty decent radius around the 200 block East Main and crossing water. Not finding anything, you can go ahead and show 1 and Key Fire and it's clear. 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
0: 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Patient is saying he's homicidal as well.
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0: time lapse about 10 minutes or less for a theft auto happened over at Women's 1099 South Grand Avenue. The vehicle is described as a gray Honda Elytra, license plate NF0 David 5473. Would you like county to assist?
1: Negative. We should be able to clear one or two from those on vehicle.
0: Copy. The registered owner is still at Woodman's, left the vehicle in the parking lot running with the keys inside.
2: Copy, Matt 1111. Moving up.
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0: Eddie Wilderfrom.
1: Eddie Wilderfrom. I got that stolen right here on Lantern off of Wildwood. It's unoccupied.
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1: Deforest Medic 55. Medical incident. 7817 Clinton Road.
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0: Is it in the cul-de-sac area or more on the lantern?
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0: 10-4. We'll be there in about 30 seconds here and we'll meet up with you.
1: 4-5 copy. 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Keys aren't made. 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

0: Attention, Divorce 955, Village of Windsor, 7817 Clinton Road, cross of Oak Street and Willow Street. Alpha level response for a mental health patient. You're on E. Edward at 244.
1: We're going to be en route here. No need for second page. Can you confirm PD is en route?

0: 10-5-5. We're going to get them listed. 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
1: Copies. Thank you.

0: Attention, Wanakee Med 2-4 in the village of Wanakee, 307 Key Drive, across of William Way and 4th Street, Delta Love response for a fall. E. Edward at 249.
1: Center, this is Wanakee Med 2-4, we're en route.
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0: Just for your information, your deputies that are responding, looks like one's coming from just north of Middleton and the other one from out by Catch Grove right now.
1: Med 5-5, we copy. We're approaching the end of the scene at this time. We'll advise.
0: Copy that.

0: I mean, this engine 3 still has.
1: Engine 3, we have an MPD assigned. We've got 3 units on the way there. Not sure what's going on there. Female cut herself. Not sure of the mechanism or if it was intentional.
0: Three seven passage. Thanks for the update.
2: 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Upload a response for a fall. 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
1: Med 55.
0: Med 55, there's going to be no need for law enforcement on this. We'll be transporting shortly and we'll advise.
1: Copy that. I'll update the deputies.

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2: Attention, Wanakee Med 2-2, in the town of Westport, 5833 River Road, both at Gillickson Road and Bong Road. Alpha level response for a sick patient. Extend the Edward at 345.

attention, Deer Grove Medic 80 in the village of Deerfield. 109 Washburn Road, Unit 103, across the Plaza Street and Brixton Street. Delta level response for breathing problem. E. Edward at 353.

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1: I carry that. 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
1: Yeah, being route, yeah, they're in route as well.
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1: Met 2-2.
0: Wanky Med 2-2, out of the U.
1: 2-2, is that the U?

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1: Medic 46.
0: It's going to be a no transport, clear and returning. Have a great morning.
1: 46 with no transport. You guys have a great day as well.

attention to the Verona Medic 47 along with Verona Engine 1 in the city of Verona. 417 Church Avenue, across Unit 101, across from Industrial Drive and Legion Street. The Delta Level response for patient that was feeling dizzy. Here's Sunny Edward at 502.

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1: Hey, 47.
0: 47's on the way.
1: 47 on the way.

engine 11, and medic 10, medical incident, 5815 American Parkway, unit 124. And medic 4, medical incident, 201 South Park Street, unit 10.

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0: Copy.

This is Mavis Vision 5 Local. The Wonder Lake Fire Department has activated Mavis Box 5-1620 for the fire investigators for the structure fire at 8602 Door Road. Staging will be at Thompson Indoor. Repeating, this is CCOM Mavis Division 5 Local. The Wonder Lake Fire Department has activated Mavis Box 5-1620 for fire investigators for the structure fire. 8602 Door Road. Staging will be at Thompson Indoor. Fire investigators due to the scene will be McHenry, Richmond, Spring Grove, and Woodstock. And showing you, switch over and acknowledge, become Division 5 on inference.

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0: Phoenix Division 5 from West Texas Air Airport.
1: Chief
0: Ghost. What's that will be unavailable for investigators for the longer list,
1: right? Roger.

just advising that the Spring Grove and Woodstock aren't available to our investigators, and McHenry would possibly wait for ship change if you want to upgrade it to the second level.

May the solution times all of those. The Hunter Lake Fire Department has upgraded Mavis Box 5-1620 for the fire investigators to the second level. For the structure fire at 8602 Door Road, staging will be at Thompson and Door. Reading the Sissy County of the solution times all of those. The Hunter Lake Fire Department has upgraded Mavis Box 5-1620 to the second alarm level for fire investigators for the structure fire at 8602 Door Road. Staging will be at Thompson and Door. Telling companies are due to respond with investigators Algonquin, Crystal Lake, and Huntley. Playing it, switch to an acknowledge. May this division time. Even.

0: Pardon?
1: Well, he was asking for carrier's unit. He appears to be maybe walking away. Let me check. Do we have any carriers on yet?
2: Negative.
1: Copy.
2: Would you like a code 10 response?

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1: Counselor Medifast.
0: Do you want a code 10 response or another call on your screen for the walk-up at Meritor?
1: Yeah, we could use a law enforcement unit. It can come non-emergent, but the patient's is driving intent to harm other people.

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0: We got a patient walking northbound on Park Street. He's in blue jeans, gray t-shirt, white male. We say 40s. He's saying that he hopes the cops come and he hopes they shoot him. He's walking away from us at this time.

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Are you going to be following, or do you want to call on your screen? Copy.

Just an update for that individual. If you still have that assigned to law enforcement, it sounds like Med-4 mentioned that he was transported to the hospital once already by law enforcement earlier today.

0: No sound on it first. This is Charles. There's almost have enabled the aggressive to North Lake for the patient that is sweating, vomiting, and specific breathing.
1: Right, where at?
0: North Lake, room 1405, 401, North Lake, 1405,

0: County visitors 5 to all locals, the Wonder Lake Fire Department and truck out Fox Alarm number 5-1620 for the fire investigators. Currently, in Algonquin fire investigators are to continue in. Repeating, this is C-County Mavis Division 5 to all locals. The Wonder Lake Fire Department has struck out Fox Alarm number 5-1620 for fire investigators. Huntley and Algonquin fire investigators are to continue in. C-County clear GUV 39.
1: Clear down 6, Scott.

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0: 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Our patient's still transferred to Burke Road. We'll take that call from Med 8. It's on phone on territory. You can show us the route.
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4: 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Is 43 in house?
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2: Sugar River 50 is acknowledging a page in New Glarus and responding.
1: Copy. We don't have any information here, though. So when you have that, I'd appreciate it.

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1: 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This is Sugar River, SQ50. We're just on a call in the Village of New Glarus, 900 Glarner Drive. We're going to be on green here, out of service for any incoming calls for now.
0: Sounds good, Rescue 50. Thank you.

0: Medicaid engine ain't got an update. Law enforcement headed that way.
1: Engine 8, we're 10-2 in the Reiki.
0: Copy, you'll be transporting that soon. Is it a medical issue or a thing the PD that needs to be involved?
1: A medical issue, no need for PD.
0: Any update?

0: California to East Madison.
1: Yeah, I'll be looking at it.
2: John, turn around, get ahead. In service, return.
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met them before in Trenton, Israel, by 1331 O'Keefe Avenue, number 106 at Sam Sharon Place in Adams. In some prayer across the wild Irish street, it's going to be a double level response for our rectal bleed. The Edward assignment at 7.

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0: For a disabled vehicle on Main and Walker, you're looking for a white Jeep Cherokee that's in the construction area and unable to get out?
1: 10-4.

0: 4 from the comm center. 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
1: 7-4, we are outside the patient's apartment door.
0: Is it near the front entrance with an American flag? They think they called and said you may have gone by them.
1: We are right outside their apartment door. No one's answering the door, so we might need to use their knock.
0: Yeah, she says she has it open, though, and that she's sitting right on the other side of it.
1: Okay, 7-4, 74, patient contact.
0: 7-4.

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0: Med 34 acknowledges you'll be en route shortly.
1: Med 34 en route shortly is going to be Bravo level response for a fall and a possible head injury.
0: You're happy, thank you.

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0: 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Caller is a passerby and is reporting in the area is potentially hearing a person screaming, no, no, no, maybe to the west side.
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1: Copy, thank you. That was 622. But 627 is a 17, Dad. We're just going to be checking a couple houses in the area.

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1: Copy that. Thank you. We'll be there in about 2 or 3 minutes. Or drive, please.
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Charlie Lovell response for an alarm investigation. 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

0: 7625. Warrant was paid. 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And I'll just be given a ride back to his house.
1: Copy.
2: Is he around here?
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0: Medicaid, no answer, but we do have history for them at the LA apartments, but we don't have an apartment number as well.
1: Able to locate, gone in the store, and the store's around here, so we're going to clear unless you got something further.
0: I got nothing else.
1: All right, we will be available.

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Your cross is Lancers Crossing. Charlie Lovell response from the alarm investigation. 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

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It's going to be a Delta level response for a large brush fire. 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

0: Over to 2809 Century Harbor Road, number 4, Middleton, cross of Lake and Century Avenue. Bravo level response for an unknown problem with your PD on scene. You had road assignment, 10th.
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0: 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SM23, recheck all the seats for the next department. 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
1: Verona, Med 45, Verona, engine 1 over to 113 POI Street, number 206 at Chetler Terrace, apartments in Verona. Your cross is South Main Street. Delta level of response for breathing difficulty. Get our assignment 1023.

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0: Clear out that call for alarm testing on Gene Street. We're down there for now.
1: Fire 4, copy.
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4: I spoke with folks on site here. They called the wrong alarm monitoring company to put it in test. They are just testing. We're returning on them.
1: Heavy testing confirmed. Returning on A, Adam C. Charlie, clear 1026.

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0: 7631.
2: 31.
0: 25 and 31, an unwanted person. It's no longer in progress. Just a couple minute time lapse. Clement Vision Care at 1455 West Main Street, 1455 West Main. The caller is a staff member. Dark skinned male, approximately 25 to 30 years old. Black sweatshirt and pants. Was harassing customers, and when confronted by staff, threw a pen at them. He was last seen walking on foot eastbound on the south side of Main Street from that business. So he's no longer on scene.
1: 625, copy.
2: 31, I copy.
3: 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Can you let us in?
2: I'm coming.

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0: 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That's the chief. 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

0: 34, go ahead. Code's just coming in now, a Delta level response. I'm not sure what happened. The guy gave his last name and then disconnected. We got it in for PD as well.
1: That's correct. Fire's been extinguished for a while. Yeah, that's affirmative. Looks like it happened this morning. Nobody responded. I don't believe there's an active fire. Leave the call to car 31, but we can take this on channel 2 and go alone, unless car 31 wants otherwise.
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Extension, Cross Plains, Engine 1, Utility 1, Car 1, Engine 2. West Old Sauk Road and Timber Lane. We got a report of a Bravo level response for an outside fire in the ditch. E. Baker, Simon, 1041.

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1: B. Baker assignment on this one. B. Baker. Put you in route.
0: Copy that.

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0: There's no issue here if you want to speak with the individual that called. And, tell her that we checked it out.
1: I can definitely call her. It looks like she has questions also about who to file a complaint with. I can't really answer that question, but I can definitely call her and let her know that the fire is not in progress.
0: Yeah, as far as the complaint, if you could just pass on the phone number for fire administration, they can direct that in the right spot.
1: Great idea. Will do.
2: The back of the entrance to Varsity, he is uncooperative, won't take his hands out of his pockets.
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0: We do not have an officer, but we have two firefighters that can ride in engine 1. Do you want us to roll?
1: Yeah, I want you to bring engine 1 out here too, please, yes.
0: Message received. Engine 1 is going to roll. 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

0: 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Cross Plains Utility 1.
1: Cross Plains Utility 1, go ahead.
0: 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We do have a small fire in the ditch. 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
6: Go ahead, this is Brush 1.
5: 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We'll start, there's a fence, but we'll kind of just work this ditch line. I've got Utility 1 working on the burn pile from the other side.
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1: Go ahead, fire one, then. 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
1: Paterno Medic 43, go ahead.
0: 43, we're on the way. Why don't you go ahead and have Fitchburg Engine 3 also, please?
1: 43, copy. We'll put you on it as well.
0: And sorry about that. This is 41. Force habit.

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0: 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Scene 200 James Street requesting additional response for cones. We got a B Baker assignment on this 1106.
1: 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Fitchburg Engine 3, go ahead.
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0: Scott, I'm sorry. Car 3 on Baker.
1: Oregon unit, sorry. Switch over to C-Charlie. C-Charlie on this assignment here.
0: Yeah, I thought I was right. No worries. Why don't you give Charter a call, too? Mine and...
1: call Charter as well for communication line down.
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0: And Comp Center, Car 3.
1: Oregon, Car 3, go ahead.
0: I'll give you a TDS as well, and I'll give you a couple different phone numbers for their reference. Let me know when you're ready.
1: Go ahead.
0: Okay, TDS is going to be David Adam 1000-40.
1: You have it up.
0: Your Alliance poll number is going to be 05-09 Edward-1210.
1: Copy that.
0: Thank you.
3: 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Where are you from, Engine 2?
0: 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And I'll let you know where I need tone.
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0: Engineer?
1: Security, we're unable to leave. Is there anything further?

0: that they were in the bathroom near the gym, and they used their inhaler. 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Everything copy. I think we got a flag.
1: Flag, copy.
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4: Sounds like 3-3. I'll be heading to the call address. If there's a second that's available, that can meet me there.
1: Too late, I can have there.

0: 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Fire 3 on Charlie.
1: I copy that. Are you with the patient?
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0: Fraud complaints. A second caller from Park Bank at 110 North Grand Avenue, the not on scene, requesting at 21 to the original caller, Sarah.
1: You and Engine 1, I'm waiting for some more notes here, but it seems that there was a male bleeding from the leg, but he has taken off, so I don't know if there's a patient there or not.
2: Copy that. We'll investigate and let you know.
1: 10-4, I'll try to get some sort of description.
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1: Damage to property complaint, 629 Cardinal Way. 629 Cardinal Way. The caller requests 21. Once you're on scene, he'll come out and greet you.
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0: 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Instead, I'll assign you the other possible theft complaint, this one, William Cox, the landing, 818, number 302.
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1: There's a unit that can swing through Walmart and look for a white Prius Uber. My suspect may have arrived there in that. Can you get some additional information and pass that through in chat?

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0: 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Or just blend up this line back here, we're out here.
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0: Comm Center, Car 3, Charlie.
2: Pretty good.
0: You can have Charlie back. I'll go back to A.
2: Copy that, Oregon taken up. See Charlie clear 154.
3: Still no known middle or spelling of his first name to get a full DOT.
4: Attention Middleton Medic 34 in the Middleton Township, 3649. Matthias Way crosses Swoboda and Vickian. A Delta Lever response on a seizure complaint, E. Edward 1155.
2: Middleton Medic 34, go ahead.
5: Seizure 34 responding, we've noted that PD's coming too.
2: Copy that. They're saying, or they're giving a history of PTSD. They're saying it may be more of a panic attack or a flashback, but we're just not sure at this point.
5: Copy. Thanks for the update.
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0: We have arrived at UW.
1: Copy that. Go to the UW Hospital.

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0: 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We could give you somewhere else.
1: Ten four.

0: 6-2-2. I got a white Prius coming in on surveillance. Plate of Adam Young Nora, 2264 at 11:30.
1: Copy.
0: Adam.
2: 7633, that would be around the time that we were out here and you left shortly after we got here.

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1: 3-1.
0: For a no injury crash with minor blockage, northbound Grand Avenue, just after the 151 southbound off ramp. It'll be a black Ford F-150 and a gray Hyundai SUV.

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2: 1133, the vehicle's last seen going east, we believe, on Main Street.
0: Copy, 1133 eastbound on Main.

everyone. Witness reporting either a hit and run or a private property crash in the parking lot of the Jimmy John's, 1110 North Grand Avenue. Unsure if vehicles are still on scene because he's left, but he witnessed a truck possibly left in reverse, struck a SUV in the lot there.

0: Go ahead.
1: I may have missed it. 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
0: What's in the call notes? I believe it was a white tank top, black bottoms.

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0: Just received a page for 7555 West Old Slough Road with a captioned speaker test. Just wanting to verify that that is what it is and not an actual call.
1: Yeah, I was wondering the same thing. I assigned it quick and realized after the fact. Yep, just a speaker test. No assistance needed.
0: Awesome. Thank you.

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1: Here's one.
0: Here's one at the corner of North Lake Street and West Dayton Street. UWPD is out with a male. They're requesting CARES. I have no other information.
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1: Sun Prairie Medic 71, medical incident, 716 North Bird Street.

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Looks like they're at McKenna and Gammon. They're requesting CARES.

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1: Go ahead.
0: Mail answered on the phone. I could hear a male on the second floor on the south side answer. He wanted an ID himself, but he said it wasn't him. I'm going to give you a call quick.
1: 10-4, let me just step outside.

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2: 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The 200.
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1: 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My victim is saying he didn't have bullets with the gun when it was stolen, but still use caution.
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2: 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Looked like a black male just came out of that balcony and then went back inside.
0: 10-4.
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An alpha level response on a seizure patient, E. Edward Assignment 1242.

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1: And it's actually clear, no transfer.
2: No answer at 211. Too tall is just a female.
3: 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Medical incident. 506 Bassett Street. 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
1: Force Medic 55, but
0: 55 is in route, no need for a second page.
1: 55, copy that, in route.
2: Cheers, 3.
3: I've asked for police to respond also, but 9707 Gray Kestrel Drive, 20-year-old female who's maybe going through ketamine treatment and is now screaming and destroying things in the house.
2: Copy.

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0: I've got Medic 7 now coming to the beacon for a second medical incident. I don't have any details yet. Are you able to assist, or do you want me to send Ladder 1?
1: I would love to send Ladder 1, but Engine 1 can take it.
0: Copy, I'll put you on it. It's going to be a fall. I'm not sure where on the property or in the building yet.
1: All right, copy that. You can show us on scene. I'll try to get it up here.
0: Copy, Engine 1.

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1: Forest Medic 55, bud.
0: 55 is on scene.
1: Medic 55, copy that on scene.

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1: Park and fish. Yeah, when you get here, we'll be straight inside the building, Springer Cot.
2: Copy, we'll see in a few.
1: Copy that, young male, ETOH, fell down.

0: 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Thank you.
1: I just sent via Teams, I believe it's going to be the full ID for that suspect on the case that everyone's on right now. Can you search locals and see if you can find a current address for him locally?
0: Temper.

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0: 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I'm going to add 7.
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0: We're clear UW heading down University. We're going to take that call with engine 12 and Kyrus 3. You can let Met 2 go home.
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1: Med 6 on scene. Medic 2, Medic 7 would like to take this call, if you wouldn't mind not taking it. Medic 2, Medic 7 is going to take this. You can stand down.
3: We are actually ahead of them. Can you keep us on this call? They can have the next one.
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1: 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They said they were working on leaving and no entry 201.
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0: 7 6 7. You can take the marker off for now. We're 10-2. 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

0: Brennan, do you want to go ahead?
1: We got a call to 430 East Verona Avenue. 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
1: Five. Medic 5-5, good.
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2: 660, showing you en route to 111 Owen Road, number 149. Got an Omega level response here for a catheter issue. Edward Assignment 1351.

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1: Brush 5 is also on the way.
2: Copy that, for the catheter.
3: 7 just said they can take it alone if you want to stand down. Yeah, I think you switched over here. Med 7 said they'll take that alone.
4: Engine 7 copies. In quarters.

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1: 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Headache, high blood pressure.

0: attention, Fitchburg Engine 2, 3325 Leopold Way, number 110, at the Fitchburg Spring Apartments with Fitchburg Medic 46 already en route. Charlie level response for a headache. 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
0: 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Appreciate you, Matt 7.

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1: 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I'm going to walk the property lines over here, see if there's anything to address.
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3: Hey, we're pretty much driving right by. I just wanted to know if you guys need any of anything.
2: No, we should be good. Thank you, though.
3: Yeah.
4: Seven, 6, 7, 8, 10, 42.
1: 10-4.

0: 7633.
1: I haven't been able to take too close a look at it. Was that 99 active that we could act on?
0: Yes, through Michigan, the extradition note is surrounding states.
1: 10-4, you can start confirmation there.
0: 10-4.

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1: Medic 10.
0: Is there a permit 518?
1: So, looks like PD had contact with this female earlier, which is that's the apartment that she gave earlier today. Unknown if that's currently where they are, but I think that's a safe bet.
0: Okay.

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0: Kalana's advising that he left some belongings in the apartment near the front entry. He's requesting them. Might find the 32.
1: Can you ask him specifically which one it was? Was he with the female?
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1: 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Thank you very much.
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0: 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I have a 29 when you're ready.
1: Go ahead.
0: Last name is Sistrunk. Charles, Ida, Sam, Tom, Robert, Union, Nora, King. First of Sam, Adam, Mary, Ida, Young, Adam, Henry. Middle initial M, Mary. Female black, 9, 22 of 07.
1: Copy, somebody.

0: 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Central Highway 45. I mean 47. Is on the way.
1: 47 taking the run at Shooting Star Road.
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4: 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We got a Bravo Love response for a pendant bush. 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
3: Med 10 and ladder, sorry, yeah, Med 10 and ladder 1, I see you copied the notes and you are on the turn.
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2: Here's one. You're being requested to respond with police to 6314 Dominion Drive in Madison for someone who is throwing some stuff around at a group home, but things are calm now.
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1: Supreme Medic 72, engine 3 in the city of Stumperia, the parking right at 2751 O'Keefe. Delta response for a male slumped over. It'll be E. Edward, parking port.

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0: EMS is going to the parking ride at 2751 O'Keefe Avenue. Metro is reporting a 30-year-old black male in a blue shirt on the platform here, slumped over, not conscious, is breathing. Would you like a second?
1: 7649, me and 30, we'll go.
0: 10-4.

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0: They have.
1: Copy, thank you.

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Intersection of highway A, B, and M, N. Proud response for crash with injury. It's going to be B Baker, channel 7, 1446.

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0: to dispatch. Could you check the park ride cameras and see if our subject got on the bus or is in the bathroom potentially?
1: I've looked back to 2 p.m. I see nobody.
0: 10-4, well, we see no one as well, so we'll probably be clearing shortly.
2: Medicate 3 in route.
3: There's 2 for the comm center.
4: There's 2 copies of all.
3: Copy that. Going to be 908 East Main Street. If this isn't something you can handle, just let us know. We're not sure.
4: Yeah, we'll do.
2: Us. We're being advised by the driver, just in the back corner. Just once over.
4: Never.

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2: 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We'll be out making contact and advising.
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2: Copy that. Just pull up behind the engine. We'll walk the patient right out to you.
3: Copy that. They're still wanting to go by ambulance.
2: That's correct.

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1: I'm going to log back in for Brooklyn in squad 70.
0: Port 4 28, I copy, but on Sun Prairie here.
1: Sorry. I apologize. Thank you.

0: 7635-33. Go ahead. Did you Mirandize him?
1: I did.
0: Was he willing to answer questions?
1: He was, but he basically denied any kind of issue that happened at Brothers or that 32 was.
0: He's asking about the 32 here at Code 3.

Attention to Forest Medic 55, see law enforcement at the Quick Trip gas station, 4848 County Highway B, Victor, Crescent River and North. Bravo level response for an intoxicated subject. 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
0: We'll terminate command. Truck 8's on the return. Medic 83 will be on scene a little bit with the deputies before they do the transport.
1: W83 on scene, command terminated, truck 8 returning, Adam.

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3: 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If you could close the code 3, Sally.
1: 10-4.
4: Stone Rescue 8 in the city, Stone, 1124 South 4th Street. They dealt the response for the difficulty breathing. It's going to be an E. Edward channel assignment. Your timeout, 15:15.

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0: 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The Ville Marshal just took off running out the back.
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1: 10-4.
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2: 7643-59, do you have PC for the stolen body cord?
1: The 17 provided video was a black male wearing a gray hoodie with gray shoes. When I attempted contact, I'm assuming it's a sister, she came out and she's advised that her brother just took off running out the back.
2: You need additional?
1: Negative. I'm just going to retrieve the bike, take it back to the 17, and I'll do the paperwork.

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2: Engine 7 is with a 79-year-old male patient, confused, elevated heart rate. We'll have vitals when you get here. We just need your cop.
0: Copy that. 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

0: ran the 5.9. But you know what DeVille was wearing today? There's someone that looks like him trying to buzz into the 1400 building right now, wearing black sweatpants, gray hoodie.
1: That might be him. That's what he was wearing on the video last night. He's wearing black sweatpants, gray hoodie with gray shoes.
0: 10-4, if you want to swing by, he might try and run again.
1: 10-4, come back.
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0: 5949. I'll point that way as well. 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
1: 10-4. 7-6-5-9-6-23 at Park Street. Over here, his hand on the door,

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0: Cottage Grove Fire Station 1 and Deer Grove Medic 78. Motor vehicle crash, U.S. Highway 12 and Nora Road.
1: Sunny 6:30.

0: Sorry, I see you trying. All I got is a traffic complaint. A caller with like a 21 regarding some juveniles on mopeds, Main Street at O'Keefe.
1: 3630, I copy.
2: Reports multiple callers reporting two vehicle crash head on. You want to should start that way as well.
3: Why don't you start up Medic 80 at the Deerfield? We'll advise if we get there first.
2: Yeah, copy. I just figured get a second ambulance rolling sooner than later.
3: Appreciate you, boss.

0: 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They Delta response for a head-on motor vehicle crash. 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
1: Carwin's on location. Got two vehicles with both with front end damage, both on all four wheels. Fire one will have Highway 12 command.
0: Okay, Castro Carwin on scene. Two vehicle front end damage on all four wheels. Fire one, assuming command.

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6: 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So you do have 80 already en route. You're requesting a third, just to be clear?
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0: Copy. Do you still need the third ambulance then, or keep it coming for now?
3: Keep them coming for now. We're just still kind of shaking up a little bit, but no severe injuries.
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Paramedic 54, Monona Engine 2, Part 2, City of Monona, 7017 Raywood. It's a Delta response for a possible overdose. It's going to be Key Ever Channel 715 52.

0: about another subject we have PC for. I'm going to send it up to you if you wouldn't mind turning that into the jail as well while you're there.
1: 10-4. TJ Mix 425 South Legacy Way. Dog inside of a vehicle for over 30 minutes. It's a black 2019 Volkswagen Jetta. Adam George Henry 6477. Parked near the TJ Maxx sign a couple stalls in.
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0: We're out. Do we know the information about this? As far as, like, do we want PD to respond?
1: Yeah, I mean, we're going to get them rolling. Looks like Verona's going to, or the engine's going to be coming with you, too. But, yeah, we're kind of reading the same notes here.
0: Okay, appreciate it.

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0: Petrona Medic 46 with Fitchburg Engine 2, the city of Fitchburg, 2703 Tower Hill Drive. It's Charlie Response Field Person, Edward 602.
1: Seventeen just called back on that dog in the vehicle, saying that the owner returned to the car and they're now pulling out of the parking spot.
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1: 10-4.
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2: 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I don't know if we were supposed to be on ever, but looks like we're assigned on green. But you can cancel the Nona car, too. We'll just take this one.
1: Copy that, Med 5. Yeah, it'll be over on Edward. I'll let them know. I appreciate it. And I have it updated. Thank you.
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7: Medic 78, D. David. Medic 78 is going to be transporting 2 to UW downtown.
3: To the U.
8: We're not going to be able to drive up to the house. We can't see it on the driveway, so the fire truck and the ambulance will be on the road.
3: Transport. We're going to be clear coming back to the city.
1: You're heading back to the city.
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1: 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Back with the mom or the caller in the driveway right now.

0: Thompson from Forest Medic 55.
1: 55 and Adam.
0: 55 is on scene. We'll switch to Edward.
1: Got it.
2: Thompson is approved 71.
1: 71.
2: 71, patient contact.
1: Okay. Edward, please.

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0: Looks like 83 is on Sigil Cowl, just so you guys aren't doing a little crisscross applesauce. Why don't you go to 51 and I'll put 83 on the Red Oak?
1: 82 copies that. And car 3, I'm solo if you want to follow me to 51.
2: Yeah, I figured so.
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1: 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I'm heading over to Red Oak.
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0: Car 5 from Car 7. One of those calls now?
1: We should be good on Red Oak here, and I'm doubtful that they need you for on 51.
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complaint, North Pine and Liberty Boulevard, 17 reporting, two pieces of an abandoned vehicle. It's a white Lexus sedan. Appears to be missing its hood and one of its front headlights, so it hasn't moved in about 2 weeks. Wisconsin PC, Adam X-Ray Robert, 560.

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0: 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E. Edward, 1648.
1: Seventy-two's calling. We're going to take that one.
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0: 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I just want to confirm, do you still have two patients?
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A street parking complaint at Grandview and Tower Drive, reporting a silver Chevy Impala that hasn't moved since Tuesday afternoon.

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2: 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If you're not coming hot, would you please step it up? We've got a blood pressure of 179 over 100 and a heart rate around 160.
1: All right, 7 and up.

0: 7660.
1: For a no injury crash, minor blockage, westbound Windsor Street, just west of Lois Drive, a white Ford Fusion versus a silver Mazda 3. The blockage is just that they're pulled over in that right lane of Windsor Street.
0: 7660, copy.

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0: 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Blue Chevy Cruze is parked blocking Simpkins driveway. Wisconsin disabled plate 84021. 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
1: Spring is leaving 818, and Jamie's with her.
0: I think 7630 and 43 are closest.
1: He just got into the passenger seat. She's in the driver's seat.
2: 7643. Myself and 30 are on the route.
1: They're still sitting in the car right now. They just got in.
2: We confirmed she's still 99. Jimmy is 99. I confirmed it today. Copy. Man and Walker.
1: Reverse lights are on.
2: Someone get on Davison, too. They've been taking 19 in and out of town since construction started.
1: He still hasn't moved.
2: Seven, six, four, three. Can you advise of our closest canine?
1: Heading towards Buena Vista.
2: I'm just passing Quick Trip right now. Let's try and get him when they're away from the apartment in case he runs so he can't get back.

0: be if they get up on 19 to 151. If you were to sit on the southbound on ramp at Main and 151, you may catch them when they're pulling down to Madison.
1: I'm cutting up towards Davison right now. I'm guessing they're going to go north on Bird. They'll get tied up at that construction there and give me the best shot to get at them there.
2: I'm leaving.

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0: Give a call, court.

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1: Medic 4, go to the U.
2: Medic 4 to the U.

0: not hit on flock, so it must have been north or east from bird.
1: On another note, that Dante Washington vehicle, I think, is behind me on Windsor right now, a few cars back. He's hit on flock eastbound.
0: 10-4, I observed that vehicle yesterday. Same female driver with her child on the passenger seat.
1: 30, I got the Buick now. So going northbound on Bird, just past Windsor.
0: If you take a look at their brake lights, the top stop lamp should have a bulb out in it.
2: Passenger brake light is out as well. And for Washington, he was picked up already.
1: Copy. Well, if I see a second passenger and you saw Jimmy get in, I think we have RS to make that stop anyway.
2: Affirm. He's in the passenger seat, white t-shirt.
1: Bird, they're passing the bridge right now. I got two cars in between me.
2: Just for 43, Jimmy was seemed very nervous, was looking around multiple times before he got in.
0: 10-4. 7-6-4 to 30, I'm caught in traffic on eastbound Windsor towards Bird.
1: 10-4. We're coming up to the stop sign at Stonewood, or I'm sorry, Tower in Northford.
0: I wouldn't let them get too close to 1240. Jimmy might have an escape route there.
2: The house is probably going to get out and run.
1: Okay, from I'm getting up to it right now. I'm lighting them up.

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1: Off between 818 and there.
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1: It's going to be him, it looks like.

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0: Affirm, bulls out with him.
1: 10-4, 4-3, 10-2.

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1: 30 from Monroe.
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0: Dispensary will bring like a scoop stretcher inside here. This is a pretty common address for this patient. Not a lot of pain management needs right now.
1: Here's some pain management.

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1: Engine one, this was called in by a passerby. Police are on the way as well. I don't see any notes about weapons. It's up to you to stage.
0: Copy that, thanks.

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0: Seven, six, three, zero. If you don't take any damage to property at the 917 West Main Street, Serentine says one of the juvenile boys from the upstairs unit there threw an egg at her vehicle. 17 says that she was going to get it washed, so we can start with the 21. She did take a picture of the damage.
2: David, fine, I'll take that for you when I get relieved here.
0: 10-4.
3: 3-4, I copy, thank you.

0: 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Med 6.
1: Okay, when you get here, you can back in the alleyway in front of the engine. Female, we got down on the ground. She's conscious, alert. We're assessing right now.
0: Med 6, copy.
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0: Attention, Citroen, I'm at 43, Fitchburg, Engine 3, respond. 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

X783, engine 1 in the city of Sun Prairie, 1062 on Chandler Lane. 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

0: En route.
1: Has reported on CA-10-4 to the second alarm for the brush fire at N6678 Sawyer Road in Cambria, was stated to be at the scene. Again, this is a drill. With companies doing the box, with engines, Doylestown, with tenders, Columbus, with brush trucks, Columbus, and Fox Lake, with squads, Columbus, with chiefs, Columbus, with special equipment, a UTV from Columbus, ATV from Fox Lake, with change of quarters, Coinette with an engine to Cambria Station 1, acknowledge on primary switch and go on route on Ifern. Again, this is a drill, time of stage 1800.

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1: Go
0: ahead. Try an Iceberg 2, must not have been able to read us. Rail fire will be en route with a brush truck and a UTV, and we're going to take a pass with the tender for the drill.
1: April has. 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
0: Chief, one, show me.
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1: 10-4, could you guys switch to Iceberg 2 just because there's another thing going on Iceberg 1?
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0: local civic drill, the Cambria Fire Department struck out box parts E-10-4. By the authority of incident command, all units on scene will continue to work. 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
1: Engine 3. You guys can come straight in. We're going to go.
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0: First one's going to be Lester, Paul, Edward, Robert, Robert, Ida, Nora, Edward, Crystal, Laura, Lincoln, Adam, Union, Robert, Adam, middle initials A, date of birth 4-0-3-77, 4-3-77, she can make a white female.
1: Copy.
0: Paul, Union, Robert, Mary, Ocean, Adam, Robert, first Edward, Robert, Young, Sam, E-R-Y-S, middle initial M, date of birth 621 of 83, she can make a female white as well.
1: Copy.

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Milwaukee Met 2-4, respond along with the police, Village of Wanakee, 203 East Main Street, number 107, Crescent Water and Madison. 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

0: 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When you're able, I've got a private parking complaint at 225 East Main Street.
1: Local, so still in private protection district. Just requesting waivers back 12 to the box line level at 5012 North Marine Road. For structure fire, the following company is due to respond on the scene. Due to an engine, fire in Lynn Sky Rock. Due to the tender, New Milford and Lynn Sky Rock. Due to the truck, Oregon. Due to the RIT, Cherry Valley. Due to the ambulance, Lifeline. Due to the chief, Oregon, Lynn Sky Rock, and Byron. Repeating waivers to be maintained all locals and still in private protection district. For requesting waivers box 12 to the box line level at 5012 North Meridian Road. For structure fire, the following companies are due to respond to the scene. Due to the engine, fire in Lynn Sky Rock. Due to the tender, New Milford, Lynn Sky Rock. Due to the truck, Oregon. Due to the RIT team, Cherry Valley. Due to an ambulance, Lifeline. Due to the chief, Oregon, Lynn Sky Rock, and Byron. Time out. 2:45.

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0: Hey, this is AP NOLA, Golden Stillman Fire Protection District. This request being made is Box 12 to the second alarm level at 5012 North Meridian Road for structure fire. The following are due with engines, Monroe Center and Wimber Sioux, due with tenders, Leaf River, Blackhawk, Kirkland, due with a truck, Rochelle, due with a RID team, North Park, due with ambulance, Oregon, due with Chiefs, North Park, Wimber Sioux, in Cherry Valley. The following due change of quarters, Tectonica with an engine and chief, and Kirkland with an ambulance. Repeating, this is 18 to all locals. The Stillman Fire Protection District is requesting Mavis Box 12 at the second alarm level, 5012 North Meridian Road. The following are due with engines, Monroe Center, Wimber Sioux, with tenders, Leaf River, Blackhawk, Kirkland, Rochelle with a truck, with a RIT team, North Park, with an ambulance, Oregon, with Chief, North Park, Wimber Sioux, Cherry Valley. The following for change of quarters, Tectonica with an engine and chief, and Kirkland with an ambulance. All units switch to acknowledge on Hepburn, timeout 1852.
1: Houston, 18, Houston, 6, copy for Kirkland Center to the scene, and the ambulance to change.

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1: Attention Milton Med 34, respond City of Middleton, 1329 Boundary Road, Cross Street Sleepy Hollow and Stonefield. It's an alpha level response for dizziness. 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